0: 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We're available. We'll take that run and place the truck 75.
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0: 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We don't see a stopping car on fire. 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

0: 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Shows clear from incident 1421. Shows on another still alarm accident separate from 1421. LAFD not involved. Also at Royer and Ventura Boulevard.
1: 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Do we need to notify LAPD of the additional incident, or are they on scene?
0: LAPD's on scene of incident 1421, and they're aware of this one. I'm not sure if they're going to respond, though.
1: Roger, we'll notify LAPD. You're on scene, incident 1442.

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to 102 Preston Route, Vitesse Rubbish Fire, intersection of Burbank Boulevard and Fulton Avenue. Engine 60 canceled, discontinue.

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0: 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Rescue 84, sick person, 23202, Oxnard.
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0: 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Rescue 839, traffic accident, 13760, Oxnard Street.

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0: 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Light Force 73 Bells ringing 8439 Lindley Avenue. 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Engine Rescue 75 traffic accident. Intersection of Laurel Canyon Boulevard and Kalisher.
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1: 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We have one of those step-down capacitors that has partially burning. It looks like it's going to burn out on its own. But advise DWP of what's going on.
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1: 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Answer for engine 75, confirming, cancel. Engine 75, yes, PD was requesting.

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0: 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We're at the intersection of Foothill and Arroyo. We did not find a female patient. Can you check the callback, please?
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Metro from Rescue 74. We're at the intersection of Hill Rose and Langmuir. We do not see a black Tacoma, and we do not see LAPD or anything further.

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0: 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We've searched the reported address. We don't find any patient. If you have anything further.
1: 39 to hang up. We have nothing further.

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We don't find anybody matching that description in front of 10855 Morrison. 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

0: Hey, rescue 872 from Flight 473. Just stand by. 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We're going to upgrade this to ALS. 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
0: 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What rescue am I getting again?
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0: 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Do you have anything further?
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0: 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We find nothing. 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

0: 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We do have a vehicle rolled over. There's no passengers inside. The passengers left prior to our arrival. You can cancel the rescue and notify LAPD. It's going to be California license plate 9 Sam Tango Zulu 667.
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Engine 88 Light Force 39 reported

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Pigeon 60 at fall. 6750 Woodside.

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0: 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We're on CNF 4912 North Chester. I have a four-story, three-over parking, center hall, with nothing showing. We'll be in the assist mode.
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1: 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Rescue 87, assist engine 73 on scene of the sick person.
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0: 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We're on scene at Winnetka Nordoff with engine 107 and engine 104. We do have a two-car TA with a hydrant on high voltage. Wires involved in engine with a hydrant. We have two possible people still trapped inside on the involved vehicle on the hydrant itself. Keep all companies coming. Notify LAPD and DOT for traffic route control on Nordoff and Mason. Our correction, Nordoff and Winnetka.
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Metro. Battalion 17's on scene, going to be Nordoff IC. We do have one vehicle into a hydrant, water controlled, however, continued DWP. We did shut down one hydrant, four patients, all of which look like they're going to be transported. Two additional ALS ambulances, one VLS ambulance. Command post is directly across the street at Winneka Nordoff, south side. Continued DWP, we're shutting down Nordoff both directions, east and west.

thank you.

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0: 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In addition, EMS 17 and EMS 14. Roger.
1: Copy. I'll cancel the additional EMS captains.
0: Roger. Canceling EMS 17 and 14. Engine 105, we're showing you route medical alert. 24001 Gilmore.
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1: 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And the car is not filling up with water. We have no water issue.

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0: Rough ICU. All patients have been transported to Northridge Hospital. Total of 4, 1 AMA, 2 pediatric, the others adults. 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We're releasing all companies except for Engine 107. They are transporting additionally, or excuse me, with the hospital. 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

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Engine 84, unconscious, 221-21, 3rd and Street.

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0: 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Do we have any more information, specifically type of business? We have a stuck elevator at.
1: 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Just comment on your MDC. 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

0: 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We have the RP saying that you had passed them up. Did you make contact?
1: 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We're looping around there on the other side of the park.
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0: 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It's *1422. She said, do it slowly. It should work. If not, let us know.
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